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Fritzl's Jazz Club hosts the Tin Men at 5 and Fritzl's All-Star Band with Katie Rogers at 8. Mahogany Jazz Hall presents Jenna McSwain at 6 and the Original Tuxedo Band at 8. The Maison welcomes 8 Dice Cloth at 5 and St. Julian X at 8. Maison Bourbon Jazz Club has Danny Rubio and the Catahoula Music Company featuring Jack Pritchett at 8 p.m. The Maple Leaf has the George Porter Jr. Trio with Chris Adkins at 8 p.m. Mayfield's 208 Bourbon features Kermit Ruffins, Red Bean Mondays at 6 p.m. NOLA Brewing hosts the NOLA Pickin' Party Bluegrass Jam at 7 p.m. The Polo Club at the Windsor Court presents David Boatinghouse at 5:30. 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Saturn Bar has B.C. 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Siberia has The Pause, Oh Dang, and Bad Outfit starting at 9 p.m. Snug Harbor features the Charmaine Neville Band for 2 shows at 7:30 and 9:30. Spotted Cat hosts Dominic Grillo and the Frenchman Street All-Stars at 6 p.m. The Steamboat Natchez presents the Dukes of Dixieland at 6 p.m. Tropical Isle Original welcomes Dave Ferrato at 7 p.m. And True South has the Danny Alexander Blues Jam at 8 p.m. For the entire listing of today's live music events, including daytime performances, go to wwoz.org/livewire. 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

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My name is Carrie, and I'll be here for the next 3 hours here on OZ. That was Sally Baby's Silver Dollars with I've Got No More Tears Left to Cry. And coming up, we've got lots more great blues, R&B, and lots more. Coming up next, I'm going to play one of my favorites from the mid-60s. This is Evie Sands with Take Me for a Little While, released in 1965.

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All right, that was Hank Williams here on WWOZ. There's a tear in my beer. Before that, a different Hank song, I Can't Help It If I'm Still in Love with You. And before that, all right, I'm going to butcher this because I don't speak Vietnamese, and it's a language with seven different tones, and I also don't speak any other tonal languages, so apologies in advance to the Vietnamese listeners who are about to skewer me for saying this, but I'm going to try. It's Tan Toyen Con Gai Qua Mei. And if you want to know more about that artist or that song in particular, and you couldn't gather the spelling from what I just said, that is on the playlist, which is at wwoz.org or at spinatron.com/wwoz. And, you know, what I really love about that song and, you know, just music in particular is it is a universal language, just like math, but in, you know, different form, in auditory form rather than conceptual or written. But music is also math. So it's one of the cool things. And even though I don't speak Vietnamese and a lot of you don't speak Vietnamese, that song spoke, I think, to a lot of people and definitely to me. And so did those Hank songs. And, you know, that's sort of the beauty of conveying emotion, sometimes without talking at all. Before that, Tommy James and the Shondells with I Think We're Alone Now, Magic Sam doing All of Your Love, Frida Payne with Band of Gold, Chris Clark with Love's Gone Bad, and kicking off the top of that set was Evie Sands with Take Me for a Little While, back from 1965. Up next, we're going to get into a little more of the classic R&B style. This is one of the songs that's in the running for first rock and roll song ever. Some people claim this one. It's not Fats Domino. This is Jackie Brenston and his Delta Cats with Rocket 88 here on WWOZ.

That was Fugazi here on WWOZ with I'm So Tired. I'm going to send that one out to my friend Jamie, who introduced me to that song. She put it, she's one of my favorite artists in the city. She's out on Jackson Square a lot. And she made me a really great painting of some, I don't know if they're fully dead, but on their way to dead flowers that I super love. And yeah, she's also on Instagram at namelessart2012, I think, if you want to see what her work looks like. But yeah, good song, Fugazi, I'm So Tired. Before that, Lana Del Rey with Cinnamon Girl, Nancy Sinatra with These Boots Are Made for Walking, and kicking off the top of the set was Jackie Brunston and his Delta Cats. My name is Carrie. I will be here through 10 o'clock tonight on this very

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My name is Carrie. I'm here till 10 o'clock tonight, trying to keep it nice and chill for everybody on this very hot evening. And yeah, I think I'm succeeding. That was Waiting from Leverfall. Before that was The Night We Met from Lord Huron. Hollis Howard did Crickets, and kicking off that set... Oh, actually, no. Right before that, we had REM doing Strange Currencies off of their album Monster. And kicking off the set was Sierra Farrell with Rosemary off of Trail of Flowers. And yeah, I know we're taking a little left field tonight, but what is WWOZ for if not a little left field? So hopefully you're enjoying the sounds of the evening. It is 8:05 right now. I just saw the RTA ferry coming over from the West Bank, so welcome. Welcome to the East Bank, everybody. And yeah, let's play a little more music. This one is called Whispering Waltz, and this is also from Sierra Farrell. Then we'll get into a little Charlie Crockett, The Kills, Spiritualized, and we'll see what comes after that. All right, keep listening. WWOZ.

0: Hi, this is Anders Osborne, and it's in the middle of the summer. It's hot, but you are listening to the Sounds of New Orleans, WWOZ. That's 90.7 on the FM dial. 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
1: Ladies and gentlemen, we're floating in space.

All right, that was Nouvelle Vague with Making Plans for Nigel here on WWOZ. My name is Carrie. I will be here until 10 o'clock tonight, about halfway through this show, and hopefully you'll are enjoying it on this very warm evening. Before that, you heard the Lumineers with This Must Be the Place, and that, of course, is a Talking Heads cover, and I know Ivan Nemel also has a really great version of that song. That was a nice calm one. Now, yeah, David Byrne, the original though. Woody Guthrie did This Land Is Your Land, and that was off of the really, really awesome Woody at 100 box set that Smithsonian Folkways put out. The Kills with Echo Home. Spiritualized did Ladies and Gentlemen, We Are Floating in Space. Charlie Crockett, a couple songs from him, Short Life of Trouble off of Field Recordings Volume 1, and Silver Dagger from In the Night. And kicking us off at the top of that big set, Sierra Farrell with Whispering Waltz off of Long Time Coming. So, as you can tell, I like playing the music. Less talking, more music. So, yeah, let's get back into it. Coming up next, we've got Marissa Nadler with Little Hells here on WWOZ.

But in my heart there's only pain. You went traveling, but will it last? Well, I'm traveling nowhere fast. Sweetheart, sweetheart, I wonder, well, little baby, if this new love dies, where will you be?

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0: This is the WWOZ Live Wire, your calendar of live music events from Monday, July 6th. And here are the shows for today. 30 by 90 has the Dapper Dandies at 6 and Velvet Collective at 9. Apple Barrel has Mark Appleford at 6 and Decatur Radio at 10. Bacchanal features Juan Tigre at 6 p.m. Bambulas hosts the John Roniger Band at 4:30 and the Felipe Antonio Quarteto at 9. BJ's Lounge presents Red Beans and Blues with Washboard Chaz and Jonathan Freelick at 9 p.m. Bourbon O Bar at the Bourbon Orleans Hotel welcomes Kid Merv and All That Jazz at 8 p.m. Bourbon Street Drinkery has Steve Mignano at 8 p.m. The Broadside has Mellow Mood Mondays with Firebrain at 7 p.m. Bufa's features David Doucette at 7 p.m. Cafe Istanbul hosts James Singleton with Brian Haas, Justin Peake, and Dr. Sick at 7 p.m. Cafe Negril presents the Keep It Rollin' Brass Band at 8:30. Carrollton Station welcomes Biscuits and Jam with Merrill Zimmerman at 10 p.m. DBA has the Secret Six Jazz Band at 6, and Corey Henry and the Treme Funktet, Red Beans and Rice Liors at 9:30. The Jump Off Lounge has Sporty's Brass Band at 9:30. Dos Jefes features John Full at 8:30. Fritzl's Jazz Club hosts the Tin Men at 5 and Fritzl's All-Star Band with Katie Rogers at 8. Mahogany Jazz Hall presents Jenna McSwain at 6 and the Original Tuxedo Band at 8. The Maison welcomes 8 Dice Cloth at 5 and St. Julian X at 8. Maison Bourbon Jazz Club has Danny Rubio and the Catahoula Music Company featuring Jack Pritchett at 8 p.m. The Maple Leaf has the George Porter Jr. Trio with Chris Adkins at 8 p.m. Mayfield's 208 Bourbon features Kermit Ruffins, Red Bean Mondays at 6 p.m. NOLA Brewing hosts the NOLA Pickin' Party Bluegrass Jam at 7 p.m. The Polo Club at the Windsor Court presents David Boatinghouse at 5:30. 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Saturn Bar has B.C. Coogan at 8:30. Siberia has The Pause, Oh Dang, and Bad Outfit starting at 9 p.m. Snug Harbor features the Charmaine Neville Band for two shows at 7:30 and 9:30. Spotted Cat hosts Dominic Grillo and the Frenchman Street All-Stars at 6 p.m. The Steamboat Natchez presents the Dukes of Dixieland at 6 p.m. Tropical Isle Original welcomes Dave Ferrato at 7 p.m. And True South has the Danny Alexander Blues Jam at 8 p.m. For the entire listing of today's live music events, including daytime performances, go to wwoz.org/livewire. And while you're there, don't forget to grab your tickets for our annual Groove Gala at Dickie Brennan's Tableau on September 10th, an indoor festival and WWOZ fundraiser featuring performances by Irma Thomas, John Boutte, the New Orleans Jazz Vipers, and more. 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
1: 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It's hot out there, but we still got lots of good fun things going on in the city and throughout the city. My name is Carrie. I'll be here with you for another hour here on WWOZ 90.7 FM New Orleans. And keeping it chill tonight. Hope you're enjoying it. Maybe having a little beverage on your porch or something. Before the live wire there, we heard Gene Ritchie doing a beautiful a cappella version of What West Virginia Mine Disaster, Paul Westerberg with Only Lie Worth Telling, Louis Armstrong and his orchestra with I Wonder, which reminds me, we got Satchmo Summerfest coming up here in just about a month, just under a month. Always a good time. The lineup looks really, really good this year, so can see that on our website, wwoz.org, and also on Satchmo Summerfest website. Before Louis Armstrong, you heard Cat Power doing In Your Face, Blanche out of Detroit, Michigan with The World's Largest Crucifix, Jimmy Rogers with Those Gambler's Blues, and kicking it all off was Marissa Nadler with Little Hells, and she's based out of Providence, Rhode Island. Up next, we're going to play one of my favorites. This is Scout Niblett with Black Hearted Queen here on WWOZ.

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an evening I feel like blowing my horn. 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
1: All right, you are listening to WWOZ 90.7 FM New Orleans. That was Muddy Waters with I Feel Like Going Home. Before that, you heard Bob Dylan with Baby Let Me Follow You Down. I'll send that one out to anyone who loves the harmonica. I know there's a few of you out there. Hooray for the Riff Raff did Little Black Star. Before that was Neil Young with Heart of Gold off of Harvest. And kicking off the top of that set was Scout Niblett with Black Hearted Queen. I'll be here for about 40-ish more minutes, and we got the kitchen sink coming up at 10 o'clock. Hope everybody's having a good Monday night here on July 6th. And yeah, let's get back into the music. This one is called Strangulation from My Morning Jacket, and it's got a wild intro, but stick with it. Really, really works. All right, here we go. Here's some My Morning Jacket.

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big flame down in your heart. You see, way down inside of me, darling, I have only one desire, and that one desire is you, and I know

Right, that was Thane Russell in Three with Security here on WWOZ. Got about 10 minutes left in this program, and then Derek is here for another excellent edition of The Kitchen Sink through midnight. Before Thane Russell, you heard The Ink Spots with I Don't Want to Set the World on Fire, The Flamingos with I Only Have Eyes for You, Lee Hazelwood doing Cold Hard Times, Donovan with Why Do You Treat Me Like You Do, and at the top of the set was a couple songs from My Morning Jacket, Dream a Little Dream of Me, and Strangulation. So it's been a real good night here at OZ. Glad to be back on the air. Did the show a couple times in June, and it's always a nice time slot. It's great to get on as the sun sets and, watching the city, the nightlife in the city come alive over the river and everything that happens there. I know everybody's out there baking throughout the day, and hopefully you're cooled off a little bit now that the sun is down, but it's a perfect night to play my last song of the evening, but we got lots more to come yet. But this one is Alan Toussaint doing Southern Nights here on WWOZ.

right on cue. This piece is about growing up, being born in New Orleans, and taking rides out in the country on some weekends with my father. He'd pack us up in the car and take us for a ride out to visit the old folk in the country who never would come to the city. They wanted nothing to do with the city except us, so we came to them. My father thought we had to go to know where we came from, to know where we were gone. We didn't care about his philosophy, but we loved the ride. But we'd take that ride. And as we'd ride out of town, the further we get out of town, the further and further the houses were apart. After a while, they were very far apart. I mean, a long distance, like a shotgun apart, you know. Maybe that was the point, you know. And they were all the same color, those old houses in the country. They were all gray. And they had this old, same old gray boards.

In fact, all these houses, I think, they were never new. They were built old. And they all had this long porch all the way across the front. A little short porch, two steps and you're on the porch. And we just loved it though. And on the ride out there, we'd see things we didn't see in the city. We'd see cows moving about, horses, pigs, chickens strutting around with all their parts intact, you know. Not a bucket of wings or nothing like that, you know. And we'd pull up in front of Acreage out there and they'd be waiting for us on the porch and they'd talk that real funny talk out there. They'd talk that Creole talk. Some of them spoke no English at all. They just talked that Creole. And them who spoke the English, sometimes they had such an accent you didn't know what they were talking about. You just had to look at the eyebrows. If it went up, they were angry. But we loved it. And they'd be waiting on the porch. Angie Lee, they had them funny names. Angie Lee, Tanana, Uncle Edward, Uncle Moe. And we'd jump out and run and have a wonderful time. And we'd see wells with water in it and outhouses. I know no New Yorker don't know what an outhouse is. I know you do. But we loved it out there. My brother Benson, my sister Joyce, my mother Naomi Neville, and my father Clarence, and we'd be out there. And in the evening, in the country, after everyone had eaten, we'd all gather on that front porch, that little short porch. And this was before children owned the world. We sat at the lowest level down there. And Angenie and Cousin Nene sitting in the swing over here swinging, and Uncle Moe and Uncle Edward over there lighting up, legally lighting up, you know. Cigars and pipes and stuff like that. And they'd be talking, and as I'd hear these old folk talking, it was wonderful, because I knew that everything that was important in the whole world was on this porch. I felt warm and safe and very much loved, and everything was peaceful and nice, and I knew that there was someone on this porch who could do something about anything in my life that I needed to know I needed. And as we'd sit out there, it began to get dark. And as the daylight would give into the night, there was no electricity out there, no running water, no gasoline. So without electricity, quiet was very, very quiet. Loved it. And as I would look up into the trees, by there being no electricity, there were no street lights, so the moonlight would really show off. And I'd look through the trees, and those leaves that were facing the moonlight would have little silver lights on them. And as the wind would blow through that, those little lights would twinkle on and off. Was absolutely beautiful. I was in the right place. And every now and then, a big gust of wind would come up, and those lights would really carry on. And everyone would just shut up and look at it, because it looked like it was doing it just for us. And we see the hierarchy really at work at a time like that. A very old lady, the matriarch of all, would sit in a rocking chair, rocking real slowly, with her eyes just about closed. She would never say anything. She'd just rock slowly. And for some reason, I guess it had to do with the dark, but
the old folk would begin to tell these gory tales and say things that I didn't know what to make of it. Like Angenie would say, I heard old John riding that old mule on the other side of the levee last night. And I hollered to him, I said, John, is that you? I hear you cussing that mule. He was cussing like a sailor. I said, you better stop whipping that mule. And Uncle Edward would say, woman, that man been dead 10 years ago. What you talking about? She said, you can believe that if you want, but he says he's going to visit you next week. And I was a little boy. I didn't know grown folk lied yet, you know. So that was very real to me. But it didn't matter, because nothing could happen to me not here. And that old rocking chair would stop. And that old lady would reach down slowly side her chair and pick up something, a little strange looking flask, and unscrew the top of it and take a little hit. And then screw the top back on, sit it back down, and everything will start up again.

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This is Derek Freeman. This is The Kitchen Sink, here with you every Monday from 10 to midnight. We started that set off with Cruisin'. That was, of course, Smokey Robinson. Then we heard It Never Rains in Southern California. That was Tony. We heard Provenza. That was Carol G. Sing to the Moon. That was Sorry Jordan. And then we ended that set with Pipeline by the Shantays. Now we shall continue with more music right here on WWOZ 90.7 FM in New Orleans and WWOZ.org.

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I'm one of the original members of the Dirty Dozen Brass Band. 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

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This is Derek Freeman. This is The Kitchen Sink. We just heard Cruel Summer. That was Ace of Base. Before that, we heard Can't Stand the Rain by New Edition. What a Fool Believes. That was Aretha Franklin. Then There'll Never Be. That was Switch. And we started that set off with Been Around the World, an extended mix. That was Lisa Stansfield. Ta-da. Now we shall continue with more music right here on The Kitchen Sink, live on WWOZ 90.7 FM in New Orleans and WWOZ.org. Yeah, you're right.

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And this is Derek Freeman, and you're listening to The Kitchen Sink. We started that set off with Can We Talk? That was a DJ Foot remix of Tevin Campbell. Then we heard a single that was Everything But The Girl. Then Been So Long, that was Duran Jones, Just Kicking It from Escape. And we ended that set with Funky Kingston. That was Toots and the Maytals. Yes. As usual, we shall continue with more music. 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

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All right.

0: 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Listening to The Kitchen Sink. This is Derek Freeman. We started that set with This Masquerade. That was George Benson. Then we heard Genius of Love. That was the Tom Tom Club. Shoot by Salt and Pepper. Spread My Wings. That was Troop. Then we heard The Israelites by Desmond Dekker. Now we're going to squeeze in some more songs before the top of the hour. So thank you for listening to The Kitchen Sink right here on WWOZ 90.7 FM in New Orleans and WWOZ.org. Yeah, you're right.
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2: 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This is and almost was the Kitchen Sink. We out of here, y'all. We'll see y'all next week. In the meantime, y'all stick around. Top of the hour, we got two more hours of eclectic music, the adjacent with Benny Poppins. So keep it locked right here on WWOZ 90.7 FM in New Orleans and WWOZ.org. This is Derek Freeman, the Kitchen Sink. We'll holler at y'all next time. Peace.

0: Yo, what's good? 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

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You're listening to Adjacent. I'm Benny Poppins. We just heard, a local artist, or at least I think she's from here, Teedra Moses, with Be Your Girl. And that was a Catronautic edition or remix or redo. So I don't know. I like that song a lot. So thank y'all for listening to the Adjacent. Sorry, I'm just getting back into the rhythm. I just flew back in from Mexico City last night. That was wild. Anyway, got some Jungle up in the queue. Got some Jamie Woon and These Sacred Souls. But up next, I'm going to play some Obong Jayar with his track Gasoline. And I don't know. I've been digging all of the Afro beats stuff that's been coming out of Nigeria recently, and he's one of my favorites that has come from there in recent years. So Obong Jayar with Gasoline right here on WWZ 90.7 FM in New Orleans, and if you're streaming, WWZ.org.

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You're listening to Adjacent. I'm Benny Poppins. We just heard The Sacred Souls with Will I See You Again. Prior to that was Jungle with Accelerate. Had some Jamie Woon with Sharpness. And before that was Arc de Soleil with Lumen Rain. Ooh, I'm feeling some more kind of R&B-ish vibes or classic R&B vibes. I got some Jill Scott up in the queue, some John Legend. I know they're more considered, more contemporary or neo-soul, but they do have some classic vibes. But more in the vein of like 60s or Motown is Duran Jones and the Indications. They're also up in the queue. But I'm going to switch it up a little bit with Shintaro Sakamoto with his track Mask on Mask. It's a little funky and fun. I'm going to try to keep it somewhat up-tempo for the first half of the show like I try to do, and then we try to tone it down a little bit when we get into 2 o'clock. I'm here every Monday night at midnight until 2 a.m. Tuesday, and keeping it eclectic. 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Again, this is Shintaro Sakamoto with Mask on Mask.

she's kind of the most special of the special, and she gets selected. Yes, chocolate is still in space. Melanin magic is still here. Black magic is still exists. 75 years in the future. We here, baby. We here. Where are we at? Yes. Birthing new humans. Radiation. Genetically engineered so that she could better survive.

0: 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She was looking like a genius.
1: Wow.
0: Baby's a real snake charmer. The belladonna from Nigeria, Jamaica, Ghana. Troy, she had real good karma. Blue light looked like honey on her. Her glance moved around like hot gold liquid. Sensuous. Exquisite.

Sampa the Great, but up next is Border Girl by Young Fathers, who are out of Scotland. And Sampa the Great is from Zambia. So we're going to be jumping around, keeping it transatlantic, keeping it eclectic. So thank you again for listening to Adjacent right here on WWZ 90.7 FM in New Orleans. And if you're streaming, WWZ.org. Again, this is Young Fathers with Border Girl.

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Not right now. 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Right. Right. Right. Right. Right.

My name is Hugh Masekela. I never go through the Crescent City without tuning in, putting my ears in the safety of WWOZ, the place to be when you're in New Orleans. Yeah.

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You're listening to Adjacent. I'm Benny Poppins, and we just heard Grammatic with Muy Tranquilo. Prior to that was Coco Roco with Just Can't Wait. We had Abase with, let's see, Aganjitolu. Yeah, Aganjitolu is how I'm going to pronounce it. Before that was Sampa the Great with Moana. And, I guess I'm feeling some more neo-soul stuff because I got some Refugee Camp All-Stars featuring Lauryn Hill in the queue. I got some Music Soul Child in the queue. But I'm going to start off this next set with Raheem Devon with his track Woman. So thank you again for listening to WWZ 90.7 FM in New Orleans, or if you're streaming WWOZ.org. And again, this is Raheem Devon with Woman.

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You're listening to Jason and Benny Poppins. We just heard Yaya Bay with Spin Cycle. Prior to that was Victoria Noel with In the Name of Love. Had some Refugee Camp All-Stars featuring Lauryn Hill with their track, The Sweetest Thing. And before that was Music Soul Child with So Beautiful. Up in the queue to round off the show, we got some Joel Culpepper, we got some Nilufer Yanya, some Taylor McFerrin, but up next I'm going to do some Robert Glasper Experiment featuring Erykah Badu with their version of Afro Blue. So that's what we can anticipate for the rest of the show. I might be able to squeeze in one more track before I go. But thank you again for listening to Adjacent right here on WWOZ 90.7 FM in New Orleans. And if you're streaming, WWOZ.org. Again, this will be Robert Glasper Experiment with Erykah Badu and their version of Afro Blue.

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0: She been praying for someone. 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
0: Two drunks in a tavern. 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

Thank you so very much for you guys for going. 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Mr. Tommy Shannon on the Fender bass. Chris Layden on the drums. My name is Stephen Ray. Thank you so much.

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This is Beth Arroyo-Utterback, General Manager of WWOZ. 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
1: 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Bufa's has Wilson Weber Project at 7 p.m. Cafe Negril features the Super Most Fantastic Blues and Such Jam at 7. DBA hosts La Femme Farouche at 6. Dos Jefes presents Tom Hook at 8:30. Fritzl's Jazz Club welcomes the Colin Myers Orchestra at 5 and Fritzl's All-Star Band with Jamil Sharif at 8. Hideout Bar has Kid Merv and All That Jazz at 5:30. Mahogany Jazz Hall has Big Joe Kennedy at 6 and Kevin Lewis and the Home Team at 8. The Maison features Jackie Blair at 5 and Paradise Jazz Band at 8 p.m. Maison Bourbon Jazz Club hosts Danny Rubio and the Catahoula Music Company featuring Jeff Kreese at 8 p.m. Mayfield's 208 Bourbon presents Irvin Mayfield featuring Kermit Ruffins at 6. The Polo Club at the Windsor Court welcomes John Royan at 5:30. Preservation Hall has the Preservation Legacy Band featuring Greg Stafford at 5, 6:15, 7:30, and 8:45. The Rabbit Hole has Rebirth Brass Band at 10 p.m. Salon Salon features the Nat and Cat Cajun String Band at 7.

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Siberia presents Snooper, W9, and Fiend starting at 9. Snug Harbor welcomes the Michael Polera Quartet for two shows at 7:30 and 9:30. Spotted Cat has the Sweetie Pies of New Orleans at 6 and Smokin' Time Jazz Club at 9:30. The Steamboat Natchez has the Dukes of Dixieland at 6 p.m. And Tropical Isle Original features Dave Ferrato at 7. 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

Hey, I got a lot of knowledge from folks who taught me. We need to pass it on to people we teach. A great musician who taught a whole lot of fellas. He wrote this tune. His name is Ellis Marsalis. Ellis Marsalis. Great Ellis Marsalis. The Ellis Marsalis.

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Here are the shows for today. 30 by 90 has Kayla Jasmine at 9 p.m. Audubon Clubhouse by Dickie Brennan has Blake Amos at 4:30. Bacchanal features the Tangiers Combo at 6 p.m. Bayou Bar, The Punch Train hosts Double Bird featuring Peter Harris, Ashlyn Parker, David Torkanowski, and more at 8 and 10. BJ's Lounge presents Bruzy's Bottom Up Open Mic at 9. Bourbon O'Bar at the Bourbon Orleans Hotel welcomes Shawan Rice at 8 p.m. Bourbon Street Drinkery has Steve McNano at 8. Boofa's has Wilson Weber Project at 7 p.m. Cafe Negril features the Super Most Fantastic Blues and Such Jam at 7. DBA hosts La Femme Farouche at 6. Dos Jefes presents Tom Hook at 8:30. Fritzl's Jazz Club welcomes the Colin Myers Orchestra at 5 and Fritzl's All-Star Band with Jamil Sharif at 8. Hideout Bar has Kid Merv and All That Jazz at 5:30. Mahogany Jazz Hall has Big Joe Kennedy at 6 and Kevin Lewis and the Home Team at 8. The Maison features Jackie Blair at 5 and Paradise Jazz Band at 8 p.m. Maison Bourbon Jazz Club hosts Danny Rubio and the Catahoula Music Company featuring Jeff Kreese at 8 p.m. Mayfield's 208 Bourbon presents Irvin Mayfield featuring Kermit Ruffins at 6. The Polo Club at the Windsor Court welcomes John Royan at 5:30. Preservation Hall has the Preservation Legacy Band featuring Greg Stafford at 5, 6:15, 7:30, and 8:45. The Rabbit Hole has Rebirth Brass Band at 10 p.m. Salon Salon features the Nat and Cat Cajun String Band at 7. Saturn Bar hosts Matthew Chapin at 9. Siberia presents Snooper, W9, and Fiend starting at 9. Snug Harbor welcomes the Michael Polera Quartet for two shows at 7:30 and 9:30. Spotted Cat has the Sweetie Pies of New Orleans at 6 and Smokin' Time Jazz Club at 9:30. The Steamboat Natchez has the Dukes of Dixieland at 6 p.m. And Tropical Isle Original features Dave Ferrato at 7. 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And while you're there, don't forget to grab your tickets for our annual Groove Gala at Dickie Brennan's Tableau on September 10th, an indoor festival and WWOZ fundraiser featuring performances by Irma Thomas, John Boutte, the New Orleans Jazz Vipers, and more. 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
1: 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Leslie Cooper's on the radio. It is Tuesday. 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From the Hellas Foundation Studios. Mm-hmm. Wow, we are into the thick of the heat. It's here. I usually make a deal with the powers that be in January. If you'll just bring the temperature up above freezing, I will not complain about the heat until August. And that didn't happen as quickly as I wanted it. So it's July and I'm complaining. Doesn't do any good, you understand, but it's a little too warm. It's not too warm. It's never too hot for coffee though. So y'all know the routine.

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1: Yes, indeed. Yes, indeed. A little Louis and Ella. Did y'all know he didn't like to be called Louis? Did not. He was all about the Louis. And let's see here. Here we go. I'm going to let you know what you've been listening to, but I'm also going to tell you how you can find it. 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And right there, the Spinachon WWOZ version comes up. And it will tell you right there, Louis Armstrong, Squeeze Me. And that's from the Satch Plays Fats recordings, a tribute to Fats Waller. Louis Armstrong loved his Fats Waller, too. Bob Havens with Digga Digga Doo. I played that one just so I can say that. Pee Wee Russell before that doing Sunday. Catherine Russell and Sean Mason, Ain't Got Nobody to Grind My Coffee in the Morning. And, of course, as always, I start my show with Bogalusa Strut. Gerald French and the Original Tuxedo Jazz Band. It's a tribute to Bob French. I have some more of that Louis Armstrong Satch Plays Fats. And because I can. And I love it. So gets me two of my guys. And then a little Ethel Waters coming up right here on WWOZ.

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Why, when my burner gets too hot, he's right there.

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Sometimes he's up long before dawn, busy trimming the rough edges off my lawn. Oh, you can't get away from it. He's such a handyman.

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1: All right, let's see here. That one was Lily of the Valley, Preservation Hall Jazz Band, from their recording Live. And before that, from the Preservation Hall Jazz Band, Shake That Thing, recording it's actually entitled That Bucket's Got a Hole in It. You'll hear My Bucket, The Bucket, it's That Bucket is that one. Louis Armstrong with that Satch Plays Fats, another cut from that. I've Got a Feeling I'm Falling. Ethel Waters with Handyman, My Handyman, from Cabin in the Sky. Louis Armstrong, a couple there from that Satch Plays Fats. Keeping Out of Mischief Now and Squeeze Me. Yeah, gonna keep you informed on what all we're doing. Brings us back to that Bob Havens Digga Digga Doo. And yes, I said it again just because I wanted to. So we have something special coming up. One of my favorite activities, events, and it's called the Groove Gala. Don, tell us about the Groove Gala.
2: 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This is not your average gala. Leave those gowns and tuxes at home and wear your favorite festival attire. We've already got Guardians of the Groove coming from New York City, Washington, D.C., Texas, Virginia, Connecticut, South Carolina, Florida, Mississippi, take a breath, Washington, Colorado, California. It's going to be great. You can get more information at wwoz.org. Hope to see you there.
1: All right. You're going to make it down over?
2: I'm not going to miss it.
1: It's so much fun. What is your favorite part?
2: Doreen Ketchins. She is a gem. Hearing her in the courtyard while gobbling down delicious fried oysters made by Dickie Brennan, it is hard to think of a better evening than that.
1: It's pretty good. And you get to meet the show host.
2: Yay. Celebrities in their own right.
1: That's, you know, we get to enjoy our listeners, and they get to meet some of their favorite show host, and it's always a good thing.
2: Don't miss it, folks.
1: Speaking of Doreen, let's listen to some Doreen, and it's probably one of the this one is volume 5, so this was a long time ago, and the last time I played something from that long ago, she knocked on the door and was bringing me new stuff. I may get you to look up some new stuff to save me.
2: Love it. So, love it. Will do.
1: You know I love seeing you. Anytime you want to come see me, Doreen. So if this gets you over here, so be it. Here's Doreen Ketchins doing Don't You Feel My Leg.
3: I'm going to tell you a story. This is a good story. It's a story about an attractive young lady who, after sitting home alone for a week, decided to go out for a night on the town by her lonesome. So she put on her best dress, her most expensive perfume, and her nicest makeup, and set out to go to the local hotspot. When she got there, she sat at the bar, ordered a drink, and just then, the most gorgeous man, to her, walked in the door. He came in and he walked up to her and he said, "Is this seat taken?" She said, "No, it isn't." He said, "May I sit here?" She said, "Sure." So then he asked, may I buy you a drink? She said, sure. You can keep him rolling all night. So they started talking. Actually had a good bit of things in common. Talking about sports and all that stuff. But anyway, they danced. He bought her some drinks. They danced some more. He bought her some popcorn. And they danced some more. And then he decided she was ready, so he started telling her a story, talking like an Italian with his hands and all. Then he brought his hand down, and it fell right smack on her thigh. She looked at his hand. She said, if you don't move your dirty, filthy hand off of my leg, I'm going to slap you in your face. He quickly removed his hand. He said, I'm so sorry. I didn't mean to offend you. May I buy you another drink? She said, sure. So they drank some more, danced some more. Then he came back. He decided, okay, I can't be wrong now. She's got to be ready now. So he started telling another story, talking like an Italian. Then all of a sudden, his hand was on her lap again. This time, she slapped him. He hit the floor. Next thing you know, she was about to stomp him in his chest with her 3-inch heels. And then she decided, no, I'm not going to do this. I'm going to tell the whole world what you'd better not do to me. In the form of a song. Here it is.

And that was Miss Doreen Catchings from a long time ago, Don't You Feel My Leg? And if possible, I'm probably going to play volume 33. I'll stick that in I'll get that into the system in a little bit. But I had a request for this one. And it is a Preservation Hall jazz band, and another version, another recording. This is Somebody Else Is Taking My Place. 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

That was the great Louis Armstrong singing Do You Know What It Means to Miss New Orleans. And before that, we had the Preservation Hall Jazz Band with Somebody Else Has Taken My Place. Coming up next, Danny Barker and the Palm Court Strut here at WWOZ FM 90.7 New Orleans.

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1: Let's get you all caught up in what we've been playing. We just heard some Dr. Michael White, Shake It and Break It. And before Dr. Michael White, we had the New Orleans Jazz Vipers with A Ghost of a Chance. We started out with Danny Barker and Palm Court Strut. We're going to hear a little music next from Tuba Skinny. And after that, we got some more Doreen Catchings for you. Keep it right here on WWOZ 90.7 FM, New Orleans.

book on page 21 said that every married woman's gonna have this fun. And if you turn over for the boys on page 22, said my wife is John's wife and Henry's gal too. Now didn't the good book on page 23 says she'll two-time you just like she double-crossed me. Now didn't the good book on page 24 say if your wife does that boogie, look out, she gonna do that some more. Now let me tell you something about that 25th page, it said that backbiting women is all the rage. And didn't the good book on page 26 say to keep your wife home, boy, you got to massacre her with a brick. Now page 27, he'd read like this, if your wife get hungry, give her a mouthful of fish. And didn't the good book on page 28 say when you go out to work, a bunch of pinchbacks coming into your back gate. And the closing of my sermon is on page 29, that a woman gets tired of one.

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1: All right. One of those things that I love most about being here at WWOZ, other than sharing the music with you, is helping to teach others to do the same. I want to thank Don for stepping in. I raked him over the coals. Pretty sure I did.
2: Thank you, Miss Leslie.
1: Yeah, I'm pretty sure that I did. I'm pretty sure I got him.
2: He's shaking in the chair.
1: Yeah. You got to hurry. But it worked, didn't it?
2: It did.
1: All right. So let's see here. I had a request. It's kind of a standing request for this tune. It's a Teddy Riley tune called I Can't Escape From You. I'm Leslie Cooper, and you're listening to WWOZ 90.7 FM New Orleans, WWOZ.org.

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1: All right, I got time for half a tune more because I got to get out the way because Cole Williams is here with the New Orleans Music Show. I want to thank Don Gallo for coming in today and being my shadow. And we're going to leave you with a little Pete Fountain, that Dada strain. Y'all be nice to each other. Behave.

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Bacchanal features the Tangiers Combo at 6 p.m. Bayou Bar, the Punch Train hosts Double Bird featuring Peter Harris, Ashlyn Parker, David Torkanowski, and more at 8 and 10. BJ's Lounge presents Bruzy's Bottom Up Open Mic at 9. 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DBA hosts La Femme Farouche at 6. Dos Jefes presents Tom Hook at 8:30. Fritzl's Jazz Club welcomes the Colin Myers Orchestra at 5 and Fritzl's All-Star Band with Jamil Sharif at 8. 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Mahogany Jazz Hall has Big Joe Kennedy at 6 and Kevin Lewis and the Home Team at 8. The Maison features Jackie Blair at 5 and Paradise Jazz Band at 8 p.m. Maison Bourbon Jazz Club hosts Danny Rubio and the Catahoula Music Company featuring Jeff Kreese at 8 p.m. Mayfield's 208 Bourbon presents Irvin Mayfield featuring Kermit Ruffins at 6. 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The Rabbit Hole has Rebirth Brass Band at 10 p.m. Salon Salon features the Nat and Cat Cajun String Band at 7. 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

0: At 9, Siberia presents Snooper, W9, and Fiend starting at 9. Snug Harbor welcomes the Michael Polera Quartet for two shows at 7:30 and 9:30. Spotted Cat has the Sweetie Pies of New Orleans at 6 and Smokin' Time Jazz Club at 9:30. The Steamboat Natchez has the Dukes of Dixieland at 6 p.m. And Tropical Isle Original features Dave Ferrato at 7. 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
1: 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It is a little after 11 a.m. in the Crescent City. 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I'm your host, Cole Williams, and it's always a pleasure to be here with you, broadcasting live from the top of Jack's Brewery, overlooking the Mississippi River from our gorgeous Hellas Foundation studio. Well, you know it's going to be a good show because I got lined up right with our traditional jazz show right before us with the lovely Miss Leslie Cooper, and I want to get this show started off with one of our very own, Mr. James Andrews, and this is his song titled Keep That Music Playing, featuring Cyril Neville. 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

there, we're listening to Bonorama featuring Omari Neville with the Meters Medley. Before that, Jeffrey Broussard and the Nighttime Syndicate with It's All Right. Big Chief Alfred Doucette before that with Roll Your Belly, and Chawa with Spy on Fire before that. 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
1: We're listening to Brother Tyrone singing I Don't Know Why. Before that, Alexi Marti with Tu Mahia. I hope I pronounced that correctly. And before that, David Batiste and the Gladiators with Funky Hips. This is the New Orleans Music Show right here on WWOZ 90.7 FM. 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And for 2 weeks, you can listen to the entire show. It's pretty cool. You know, it's about 20 minutes to noon. So just a reminder, this week we have our Dedicated to New Orleans Ladies segment. But right now I want to play something from the King, Mr. Walter Wolfman Washington. And this song is titled Without You. Keep your stations locked to the best radio station everywhere, WWOZ New Orleans.

like a wrong turn. Head is in a bad spot. Little rain line. I've been in a rain reel. Must be the wrong sauce. Hit the right race. 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
1: Right about now, y'all, we'd like to bring up some more members of the Andrews family right now, y'all. Barbara Vaughn and Roberta, come on, y'all. Where you at, Janelle? Come on, Janelle. Where you at, Buster? T-Bell.

Oh my goodness, that is Trumpet Black live from the Blue Nile. You know, and the Andrews family representing. Wow, can't believe that was like what? Maybe about 10 years ago? Anyway, incredible. It's a little afternoon, and you are still listening to the New Orleans Music Show on WWOZ 90.7 FM and WWOZ.org if you're live streaming us. I am your host, Cole Williams. I've been here since 11 a.m. I will be here until 2 p.m. And you know, at 2 p.m. we have the Soul Serenade that comes up next. So, you know, get your drink and your snacks because I don't think you want to go anywhere. But right now we have our Dedicated to New Orleans Ladies segment. It gives us a chance to spotlight and highlight some of the women that contribute to the music and culture of the Crescent City. And I want to get this one started off with Miss Trisha Boutte. I really love this album, Oh New Orleans, Here I Come. And this is her beautiful rendition of Will You Still Love Me Tomorrow. 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

That is the one and only Juanita Brooks singing I've Got Rhythm and A Train. Before that, the Dixie Cups with Chapel of Love, Sweet Emma Barrett with When I Grow Too Old to Dream. I hope nobody grows too old to dream. And then we had Heart to Heart with Marsha Ball and Irma Thomas. This is the New Orleans Music Show right here on WWOZ 90.7 FM. And we're in the middle of our Dedicated to New Orleans Ladies segment. It gives us an opportunity to highlight some of the women that have contributed to the music and culture of the Crescent City. Up next, I want to do a Betty Harris double play. We're going to get it started off with Intuition, and then we're going to play one of her newer tunes, A Bible and a Bear. 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

We're listening to Ms. Wanda Ruzan with Second Line, It's Your Last Chance. Before that, Tammy Lynn with Mojo Hanna, Ms. Jermaine Basil with Whisper Not, and Carol Bebel before that with My Dear New Orleans. 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

Armstrong would have turned 125 years old this summer, half the age of our nation. From the streets of New Orleans to stages around the world, Armstrong's trumpet, unmistakable voice, and infinite joy transformed music forever and made him one of America's greatest cultural ambassadors. This year, celebrate the life, legacy, and music of Louis Armstrong at louisarmstrongfoundation.org.

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Here are the shows for today. 30 by 90 has Kayla Jasmine at 9 p.m. Audubon Clubhouse by Dickie Brennan has Blake Amos at 4:30. Bacchanal features the Tangiers Combo at 6 p.m. Bayou Bar, the Punch Train hosts Double Bird featuring Peter Harris, Ashlyn Parker, David Torkanowski, and more at 8 and 10. BJ's Lounge presents Bruzy's Bottom Up Open Mic at 9. Bourbon O Bar at the Bourbon Orleans Hotel welcomes Shawan Rice at 8 p.m. Bourbon Street Drinkery has Steve McNano at 8. Boofa's has Wilson Weber Project at 7 p.m. Cafe Negril features the Super Most Fantastic Blues and Such Jam at 7. DBA hosts La Femme Farouche at 6. Dos Jefes presents Tom Hook at 8:30. Fritzl's Jazz Club welcomes the Colin Myers Orchestra at 5 and Fritzl's All-Star Band with Jamil Sharif at 8. Hideout Bar has Kid Merv and All That Jazz at 5:30. Mahogany Jazz Hall has Big Joe Kennedy at 6 and Kevin Lewis and the Home Team at 8. The Maison features Jackie Blair at 5 and Paradise Jazz Band at 8 p.m. Maison Bourbon Jazz Club hosts Danny Rubio and the Catahoula Music Company featuring Jeff Kreese at 8 p.m. Mayfield's 208 Bourbon presents Irvin Mayfield featuring Kermit Ruffins at 6. The Polo Club at

0: the Windsor Court welcomes John Royan at 5:30. Preservation Hall has the Preservation Legacy Band featuring Greg Stafford at 5, 6:15, 7:30, and 8:45. The Rabbit Hole has Rebirth Brass Band at 10 p.m. Salon Salon features the Nat and Cat Cajun String Band at 7. Saturn Bar hosts Matthew Chapin at 9. Siberia presents Snooper, W9, and Fiend starting at 9. Snug Harbor welcomes the Michael Polera Quartet for two shows at 7:30 and 9:30. Spotted Cat has the Sweetie Pies of New Orleans at 6 and Smokin' Time Jazz Club at 9:30. The Steamboat Natchez has the Dukes of Dixieland at 6 p.m. And Tropical Isle Original features Dave Ferrato at 7. 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And while you're there, don't forget to grab your tickets for our annual Groove Gala at Dickie Brennan's Tableau on September 10th, an indoor festival and WWOZ fundraiser featuring performances by Irma Thomas, John Boutte, the New Orleans Jazz Vipers, and more. 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
1: 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It's going to be so much fun. So excited. All right, we have about a little less than an hour left of the New Orleans Music Show right here on WWOZ 90.7 FM and WWOZ.org if you're live streaming us. I am your host, Cole Williams. It is always exciting broadcasting live from the top of Jack's Brewery, overlooking the Mississippi River from our gorgeous Hellas Foundation studio. So you know I'm going to get this 1 o'clock hour started off with Chocolate Milk. And I'm going to play a song titled Girl Calling. 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

0: Idea, we are having a dance party. It is live radio. And you know, it's always going to be a party when our general manager Beth Aurea Utterback joins, because there's always good news, good tidings, exciting updates.
1: Yes,
0: about
1: we do.
0: Groove Gala.
1: I know, we're very, very excited, you guys. The Groove Gala, the tickets are selling great. We only have a few VIP tickets left for our Oasis. It's on September 10th at Le Petit Theater and the Dickie Brennan's Tableau Restaurant. Three floors of fabulous food and drinks. The courtyard has Doreen Ketchins. We've got the New Orleans Jazz Vipers, led by our very own DJ Sparky, Craig Klein.
0: Yes.
1: We've got River Eckert. River Eckert, see him while you can, on the second floor.
0: We love River.
1: And then we're going to second line, after the big party, we're going to second line into Le Petit Theater for the main stage show starring Irma Thomas, John Boutte, and Big Sam's Funky Nation.
0: Yes.
1: So, and then after that, that's not all, you all. We go back into the restaurant, and then we have a dessert and dance party with DJ Swamp Boogie. So it's a lot of fun. It benefits WWOZ. The ticket, we will sell out. There's only so many tickets that we can sell. We will sell out.
0: Okay.
1: Fabulous food. I like to say it's like Jazz Fest with like gourmet food and open bars everywhere you look.
0: And AC.
1: It is a lot of air conditioning. And the best thing is we call it the Groove Gala, but you don't wear suits, you don't wear tuxes, you don't wear high heels, you wear your favorite Jazz Fest attire.
0: Yeah.
1: So we call it the Groove Gala, but it's like our version of the Groove Gala. And we've got people, Cole, we've got people from 17 states coming in.
0: 17 now?
1: So far, 17
0: Ooh.
1: States. So WWOZ.org. You guys know we've had these federal cutbacks. You know we're going to have to pay for the music rights here on that the Corporation for Public Broadcasting used to negotiate and pay for. But every time you get a chance to support the station, we're asking that you do that. Whether it's you become a member, whether you come to Groove Gala, whether you come to Piano Night, whether you buy a brass pass, it is more important now than ever before that you support the station that you love. And if you love WWOZ, Groove Gala is a great way to show that.
0: Yeah.
1: And you'll get to meet Cole Williams. You'll get to meet Leslie Cooper.
0: Yes.
1: You'll get to meet so many of our DJs. Craig Klein's going to be playing. DJ Sparky's going to be there. So many of our DJs come and act as ambassadors.
0: Mm-hmm.
1: So don't even hesitate.
0: You know,
1: Rare on the Air,
0: Rare
1: on the Air holds court. So many of our DJs. It's like too many to name, and it's a perfect way to actually get to meet the actual DJs that you listen to all year long and love. So WWOZ.org, it will sell out. Don't miss out, and we'd love to see you guys there.
0: Well, we can't wait.
1: Thank you, Cole.
0: Thank you, Miss Beth. And on that note, I'm going to go into something from the Soul Queen of New Orleans, who is going to be one of the performers at the Groove Gala, and her song, I'm So In Love.

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Vaughn. Yeah. Bob Ross said he never go wrong. Yeah. But by early that morning, we be leaving home. Yeah. Now, Bob Ross jumping, going up and down. Yeah. Bob Ross coupe said, boy, we going downtown. Yeah.

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1: We're listening to Classy Jazzy with our very own, the late and great Action Jackson with Sweep the Floor. Before that, Sun Pie and the Louisiana Sunspots with Can We Make Love Tonight. Monk Boudreau and the Golden Eagles before that with So, So, So. And King Floyd with Everybody Needs Somebody. 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
0: Before that, we were listening to The Rumble with My People and Segun Ankone with O Sinva. 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I am your host, Cole Williams. I've been with you since 11 a.m. It's almost 2 p.m., so I'm going to make some space for the Soul Serenade coming up at 2 and leave you with Trumpet Black and Trumpet Not Guns. Make sure you're good to yourself and be good to somebody else, because charity starts at home and it always spreads out into our community. I'll see you next week. Peace.

2 p.m. here in the Crescent City, and you are listening to WWOZ 90.7 FM New Orleans. I want to thank the divine Miss Cole Williams for another outstanding New Orleans music show, ending it like she usually does with the late and great Travis Hill, known as Trumpet Black and Trumpet Not Guns. My name's Mark Stone, and today for a very special edition of the Soul Serenade, we're going to focus on the city of Chicago. And if we're going to talk about Chicago and blues, we've got to start it off with this man.

just about 4 o'clock. A little moonshine giant in the rear just began to rock. I kind of eased up side to get a better view.

0: Hamilton, why is that? Good thing has got to be good for you. Oh, yeah.
1: Ladies and gentlemen, a young man making a name for himself, coast to coast, playing the blues from his heart. Please get together and welcome Mr. Mighty Joe Young.

All right, Mighty Joe Young there. I believe recorded in the probably early 80s live at the Wise Fools Club, Wise Fools Pub in Chicago. If you recognize that voice introducing him, that was longtime New Orleans resident Benny Turner, brother of the late, great Freddie King, the Texas Cannonball. Still alive and kicking. Benny's got to be about 86 now. And so that was Cruising Down Highway 99, and I believe that's Benny playing bass on that. Before that, recorded in 1964 in Chicago on the corner of 14th and Peoria. Robert Nighthawk on the slide guitar and lead vocals there with Johnny Young on the guitar, and that was Going Down to Eli's, his reworking of Dr. Ross's, and later on, can't say his name, originally Dr. Ross's I'm Gonna Murder My Baby, later done by Pat Hare, who died in prison for doing exactly that. But that was from 1964 from the famous Live on Maxwell Street recordings. And before that, from the same set of recordings, the same band, Robert Nighthawk's band, on instrumental backing harmonica player Carrie Bell with Mr. Bell Shuffle. And we started it all off with Muddy Waters from 1965, and I Got a Rich Man's Woman. It's 2:15. 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And the song that skipped over to, since we just heard Benny Turner there with Mighty Joe Young, his good friend and musical partner who pulled him out of seclusion after he laid low for a couple of years after his brother Freddie King died in 1976. The man who was able to pull him out of that depression and that funk and get him back into music was Mighty Joe Young. So here we have Benny Turner, recorded in 2014 right here in New Orleans. This one's called Breaking News.

All right. Shocked by an electrician. That would be Erica Brett and Josh Solomon, husband and wife team. Erica on keys and vocals and Josh on guitar. Known collectively as the Empty Pockets out of Chicago. And that was from their album, Gotta Find the Moon. I think that's one of the two albums that, as complete independents with no label and no publicist, they managed to debut two albums at number one on the Billboard Blues chart. And I think that was one of them. Before that, formerly our very own Benny Turner, the great Benny Turner, a longtime resident of Chicago as well, brother of the late, great Freddie King, originally from Gilmer, Texas. And that was Breaking News from his 2014 album, Journey. I know that's Keiko Kamaki on keys, then it's Benny on bass, and Jelly Bean, Jeffrey Alexander on the drums. Deanna Bernard and I think Erica Falls on the background vocals. Can't quite read the other credits, but anyway, the reason we played that song, Shocked by an Electrician by the Empty Pockets, is because with the permission of Dave Ankers here at the station, I'm going to tell you about a show that I'm going to be part of in Chicago, my very first appearance ever as an artist in Chicago as part of something that the Empty Pockets do every year for a cafe called Will's Place, named after Josh's brother, who's disabled and he can't speak. And Will's Place is a cafe that was established specifically to provide employment for the disabled. Beautiful, beautiful venture, beautiful cause. And so they do a big concert every year at the North Shore Center for the Performing Arts in Skokie, Illinois, part of the Chicago metro area. And it'll be happening Thursday, July 9th. Special guests of the Empty Pockets are the house band and the hosts and the organizers. And they're going to have the brilliant slide guitar player Joanna Connor there. Great vocalist Lynn Jordan and a number of other people. We're going to play some of those artists throughout the course of the show today, and very honored to be going up to join them for that. And then the next night I'll be playing in Steger, Illinois at the Austin Community Tavern with my main man Joe Marcinek, and we're going to be hearing from him as well. So let's keep going with someone who's going to be on that concert Thursday night in Skokie at the North Shore Center for Performing Arts for the concert for Will's Place. And this is the incredible vocalist Lynn Jordan. This is part of Corky Siegel's Chamber Blues project. Really, really interesting project here. And this one is called No One Got Them Like I Do. Lynn Jordan. We are WWOZ 90.7 FM.

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1: All right, we are at WWOZ. It's 2:34 in the p.m., and we just heard from Lynn Jordan with Corky Siegel's Chamber Blues and No One's Got Them Like I Do. What a beautiful, beautiful, amazing, interesting track and take on the blues. Lynn Jordan is a stalwart up in Chicago. She'll be part of the concert for Will's Place at the North Shore Center for the Performing Arts in Skokie with the Empty Pockets this Thursday. And all right, we're going to cruise right along with more Chicago-related material. Here's one from someone who's a street performer in Chicago, at the Maxwell Street Market back in the day, doing a much older style of acoustic blues and a classic American tune here. This is Arvella Gray and John Henry.

went to his woman's house, told her to turn down her bed. Says he was sick and he had laid down. He had mighty hurting in his head. Lord, Lord, had mighty hurting in his head. Now John Henry died up in the mountain. They buried him in the clay. And the last word I heard him say, and that

0: The 26th annual Satchmo Summerfest is back this August 1st and 2nd at the New Orleans Jazz Museum. 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
1: All right, 2:43 in the p.m., and one of the architects of Chicago blues there, originally from Mississippi, like his famous boss, Muddy Waters, the one, the only, the great Otis Spann there on piano and vocals with his tribute to Dr. Martin Luther King and the Hotel Lorraine. I think that was recorded in 1968, shortly after King's assassination, or maybe 69. And before that, Arvella Gray and his version of John Henry from the And This Is Free, the Life and Times of Chicago's legendary Maxwell Street Collection. And brings us all to about 2:43, almost 2:44 in the p.m. My name is Mark Stone. Very happy to be here bringing this to you. Right now, let's see, as we round this corner towards the end of the hour, here's another one relating to the concert this Thursday in Skokie, Illinois, at the North Shore Center for the Performing Arts, called The Concert for Will's Place, to benefit Will's Place Cafe, which specializes in employing the disabled. A beautiful cause led by the Empty Pockets, and Josh Solomon of the Empty Pockets is the brother of the namesake Will, who the cafe is named for. Will is unable to speak and one of the disabled people who inspired this beautiful project, so I'm honored to be going up there to join them for this, and their, I would say, headlining featured artist, if you wanted to call it that, is the amazing fire-breathing slide player from Chicago, Joanne O'Connor, who some of you are probably familiar with if you're big blues fans. She's been crushing it on the scene for quite a good amount of time. The Empty Pockets have a new program where they are videoing and recording a performance of a cover song with a special guest, and Joanna was their first guest. I think I'm going to be their second, maybe. Which leaves me a lot to follow. So this is what they recorded recently with Joanne O'Connor. Empty Pockets and Joanne O'Connor here at 2:45 p.m. covering the Allman Brothers cover of Blind Willie McTell's Statesboro Blues. We are WWOZ 90.7 FM, New Orleans.

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Yeah, ever since I rebooted my OS, my computer is just so anxious to hear the music, they just jump right to the next song without even a breath in between. All right, from 1978, from his Alligator Records masterpiece, Live and Burning, Sun Seals and the original Funky Bitch, of course, famously covered by Phish, and I think they did a version together with Trey and Sun Seals later on. Before that, from one of the most interesting albums of all time, the Passionate Blues album from 1963 by J.B. Lenore, originally of Monticello, Mississippi, and a longtime member of the Chicago blues community from the early 50s on. That was his Down in Mississippi, Passionate Blues being one of the first albums to mix American blues artists and African percussion, and of course Down in Mississippi just being such a heavy statement there, not to be confused with any songs later inspired by it. Before that, from 1954, can't talk about Chicago blues without talking about Chester Arthur Burnett, better known as the Howlin' Wolf.

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Here are the shows for today. 30 by 90 has Kayla Jasmine at 9 p.m. Audubon Clubhouse by Dickie Brennan has Blake Amos at 4:30. Bacchanal features the Tangiers Combo at 6 p.m. Bayou Bar, the Punch Train hosts Double Bird featuring Peter Harris, Ashlyn Parker, David Torkanowski, and more at 8 and 10. BJ's Lounge presents Bruzy's Bottom Up Open Mic at 9. Bourbon O Bar at the Bourbon Orleans Hotel welcomes Shawan Rice at 8 p.m. Bourbon Street Drinkery has Steve McNano at 8. Fufu's has Wilson Weber Project at 7 p.m. Cafe Negril features the Super Most Fantastic Blues and Such Jam at 7. DBA hosts La Femme Farouche at 6. Dos Jefes presents Tom Hook at 8:30. Fritzl's Jazz Club welcomes the Colin Myers Orchestra at 5 and Fritzl's All-Star Band with Jamil Sharif at 8. 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Mahogany Jazz Hall has Big Joe Kennedy at 6 and Kevin Lewis and the Home Team at 8. The Maison features Jackie Blair at 5 and Paradise Jazz Band at 8 p.m. Maison Bourbon Jazz Club hosts Danny Rubio and the Catahoula Music Company featuring Jeff Kreese at 8 p.m. Mayfield's 208 Bourbon presents Irvin Mayfield featuring Kermit Ruffins at 6. The Polo Club at the Windsor Court welcomes John Royan at 5:30. Preservation Hall has the Preservation Legacy Band featuring Greg Stafford at 5, 6:15, 7:30, and 8:45. The Rabbit Hole has Rebirth Brass Band at 10 p.m. Salon Salon features the Nat and Cat Cajun String Band at 7. 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The Steamboat Natchez has the Dukes of Dixieland at 6 p.m. And Tropical Isle Original features Dave Ferrato at 7. 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And while you're there, don't forget to grab your tickets for our annual Groove Gala at Dickie Brennan's Tableau on September 10th, an indoor festival and WWOZ fundraiser featuring performances by Irma Thomas, John Boutte, the New Orleans Jazz Vipers, and more. 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

The late and great King of Zydeco with Party Down at the Blue Angel Club, recorded live at the Long Beach or San Francisco Blues Festival. I think that's early 80s, probably something like that, on our Hooli Records. Our usual live wire music here on the Soul Serenade. And my name's Mark. We're doing the thing. It's 5 minutes after 3. And

0: As I said earlier, I'm going up to Chicago to do some shows later in the week, including the Benefit for Will's Place featuring the Empty Pockets and Joanna Connor and Lynn Jordan and many others at the North Shore Center for the Performing Arts in Skokie on Thursday. And then Friday, I'll be teaming up with my man, Joe Marcinek. What a great, brilliant, not just guitar player, but assembler of people and musicians. He's got a new album out. We're label mates now on Bent River Records, and this one's on Bent River out of Broomfield, Colorado. Saying hi to Joe Baby up there, Joe Baby Michaels. And the album is called Live in NYC. It was recorded at the Iridium, which is one of the all-time great jazz clubs and music clubs up there. And pull up these credits here. What an incredible lineup. He's got Howard Levy on harmonica, Jesus Molina, Jason Hamm, Riley Komisar on vocals, and Dennis Chambers on drums, and the amazing Ola Timothy, who's part of Joe's regular band, on bass, all recorded in August of 23 at the Iridium and put out, I think, earlier this year by Joe and the folks at Bent River. Right now, we're going to hear one. Again, this is Riley Komisar on the lead vocals, and it's one of Joe's originals called Fever Dream. I'm going to be playing with Joe in Steger, Illinois on Friday, the Austin Community Tavern. So very excited for this trip. I want to thank the folks at OZ for blessing me to be allowed to talk about this on air. They gave me a little special dispensation for this one because the Benefit for Will's Place is such a beautiful thing. So right now, here on OZ, the Joe Marcinek Band featuring Riley Komisar and Fever Dream.
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2: Riley.

0: birthday on, what is it, Tuesday?
1: I mean, it's technically right now.
0: So. I think we can celebrate tonight. It's Saturday. So everyone say happy birthday, Riley. So I'm very fortunate to get to work with Riley Bunch lately. And one of my favorite parts is when I look at her and I say, Riley, make some shit up.

Great stuff from the amazing Joe Marcinek right there, the Joe Marcinek Band, from their current release on Bent River Records out of Colorado. That's called Live in NYC, recorded at the Iridium in New York City. Riley Komisar on the lead vocals, and that's called Fever Dream. Howard Levy, Dennis Chambers, Ola Timothy, and others all on that great, great record. And if you don't know Joe, by the way, it's 3:15 and you're listening to WWOZ 90.7 FM New Orleans. And Joe Marcinek, of course, making a name for himself nationally with all these incredible collaborations he's doing. And of course, the crown jewel of it is the Dead Funk Summit that he created when he first brought George Porter Jr. and Melvin Seals together. And we did a variation of that over Jazz Fest on a big group show. And I'll be playing with Joe in Steger, Illinois on Friday at the Austin Community Tavern. And let's see. Right now, since we're talking about Chicago today, let's play the song that really changed it all in 1948. Muddy Waters had moved up from the Mississippi Delta to Chicago in the early 40s after Alan Lomax came and recorded him on Stovall's plantation. He was looking for Robert Johnson, but Robert was dead, and Robert's mentor, Son House, told Lomax to seek out another one of his proteges by the name of McKinley Morganfield, better known as Muddy Waters. And so they drove out to Stovall's plantation. Lomax whipped out his 300-pound portable recording device, portable lathe, and recorded Muddy Waters, and that was the first time Muddy ever heard his voice back. And he said at that moment he realized he could make it in music. And he moved to Chicago, and his first venture there was unsuccessful. So after a while, he moved back to Mississippi. Then he moved back up in the mid-40s and started doing the kind of swing jump blues that was the style at the time. Didn't have any success of note. And then in 1948, for the Chess Brothers, owners of, at that time, Aristocrat Records, he took a song that he had written in the Delta and did it with a nasty, grungy, distorted electric guitar and a great slap bass part. And that was the whole record, that and Muddy's voice. And they put it out, and it was an instant hit. That Delta sound mixed with the modern electric sound really captivated all of the people from the black southern diaspora who had moved up to the Midwest for a better life and industrial work and to get away from Jim Crow. And the song blew up, and with that, it established Muddy as a star, and it gave the Chess Brothers the money to buy out their partners ultimately. Well, not immediately, but ultimately. Ultimately, was what started them on the way to having the money to buy out their partners in Aristocrat, start Chess Records, and there begins the whole Chicago blues and rock and roll revolution. This is the song originally called IB's Troubled when he recorded it for Lomax in 1942, but when he went back and recorded it in Chicago in 1948, he called it Can't Be Satisfied.

flew. 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I didn't see not a doggone thing. When I was gone, I was gone with mine.

0: I'll be all right. Well, honey, ain't no way to wife me, we be satisfied. And I just can't keep on dying.
1: Yep, that's it. That is the song that really changed the world in a lot of ways. Muddy Waters, I Can't Be Satisfied. And it's so revolutionary to take that Delta sound. And there were some recordings with electric guitars doing that kind of sound, but they were not heavily overdriven like that. I think that was, sounds like a little national amplifier with octal preamp tubes cranked to death. And so that really resonated with all the folks who had left the South to come up to the urban Midwest for a better life, and it was an immediate hit. And it's interesting also because that's one of the few great bass solos in historic blues records. And what's interesting, that's Big Crawford on the bass there doing that beautiful slap bass solo. He's doing the improvised solo while Muddy maintains the same slide guitar pattern that he's doing throughout the whole thing, you know, in the intro and under all the verses. And it's such an amazing sound to have the higher register instrument, the guitar, hold that together while the bass is free to solo. And of course, if you've ever played that song, you know it skips two beats on the four chord. I remember back in the early 1990s, I was in Washington Square Park with my Steel National, and this super scruffy looking dude with short kind of strawberry blonde hair and raggy clothes and a beat up nylon string acoustic came walking up to me. I'm like, wait a minute. And it was Chris Barron from the Spin Doctors. They had just hit, and everyone was seeing the video where he had all this big, bushy red hair and the beard. And he had shaved all that off and looked like he used to when he used to play at the Nightingale Bar on 13th and 2nd Avenue, opening for Blues Traveler on Monday nights. And he came up, and he saw the National. He's like, hey, man, do you know I Can't Be Satisfied? I said, sure. I played it, and he sang it. And he was more than tickled that I knew the correct form. So for all you slide guitar blues students out there, definitely dig into that one. I Can't Be Satisfied. All right, brings us to 3:22 in the p.m. My name's Mark Stone. We are WWOZ 90.7 FM New Orleans, focusing heavily on Chicago today because I have the privilege of going up there to perform Thursday at a beautiful benefit called the Concert for Will's Place at the North Shore Center for the Performing Arts in Skokie with the Empty Pockets and Joanna Connor and lots of others. So very, very excited to dig deep into the Chicago thing right now. All right. Right now, someone who grew up partly in Louisiana and but was not named for it, was named for another part of the South, but was a big star in the Chicago blues world in the late 30s, 40s, early 50s. The one and only Lizzie Douglas, known to the world as Memphis Minnie, and this is Frisco Town.

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private hold, my lord. Well, now I woke up this morning, babe.

Ciao.

right, almost 3:30 in the p.m., and there's a real classic from the early days of Electric Chicago Blues. I think that's 1951 for the little independent label called Parkway Records. Babyface Leroy, the Babyface Leroy Trio, and his version of Rollin' and Tumblin', and that trio would be comprised of Leroy Foster, Babyface Leroy on the vocals there. None other than Muddy Waters on the slide guitar, and Louisiana's own Little Walter, Marion Jacobs, Little Walter, the man who would absolutely set the standard for amplified blues harmonica. That is still pretty much the gold standard today, and one of the great Louisianians, along with Buddy Guy and Phil Guy and others who went up to Chicago and contributed mightily to the development of Chicago blues over the course of several generations. So, and before that, partly from right here in Algiers, Louisiana, born in Louisiana, raised up in Algiers, as she says, in Nothing and Ramblin'. That was Memphis Minnie and Frisco Town from 1929 with Kansas Joe McCoy. Of course, Minnie was one of the great early dominant women of the blues scene in Chicago when she moved up there as well. Okay, now 3:31 in the p.m., my name's Mark. Let's go to modern Chicago, what's happening right now. And an extraordinary woman who is doing great stuff, outstanding guitar player, writer, singer, and boy, does she have a great social media presence telling it like it is. And she tells it like it is in her music as well. This is Melody Angel and the song In This America.

0: If you.
1: Yes, indeed. Melody Angel, a current killer on the Chicago scene there, and her song called, got to get it back up there, In This America from her album In This Fire. Right now, that brings us to 3:37 p.m. Let's see. I'm not too far behind on anything in particular right now. So let's play another one by a current Chicago artist with a social conscience. Great, great artist named Khalif Whalen-Walter. I think I played him last week on the show, too. This one is called Them Modern Day Down Home Backhand Racist Blues.

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1: Let's start a land, sang some of his song, but I got a whole lot of more to give you.
2: Thank you very much, ladies and gentlemen. Thank you, Jerry Lenore. And after all, I'd like to invite you. You're a great friend of mine. I had the pleasure of working with a lot of the recorders. The Man That Made Wind Down Slow, Monkey Face, and a lot of other next tunes. St. Louis, Jimmy, please, let's give him a nice round of applause. He's sitting back there. Thank you. And you know I'm kind of beat out. I've been, while it was down south, while it was drinking lots of whiskey. I was at the State Line with B.B. King the other night, 4th of July. So he moved his piano player back and said, let's get back on old times. And that's true. We had a fella down there, he's worth plenty of money, called Monkey Red. That man bought so many fields of scotch I ain't never seen. And so I thought they were going to make a fish out of me, wondering why. The police got so drunk, he walked on his all fours. Never seen such carrying on. So, ladies and gentlemen, at this time, I'm going to try to do a little thing. The devil is a busy man, which he is. You know that.
1: Right.

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1: 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That was the great Sunnyland Slim on piano and vocals, with J.B. Lenore introducing him and playing guitar, and The Devil Is a Busy Man. And let's see, right before that, Khalif Waylon Walter from Chicago, current great artist in Chicago. He released that one under the name K. Walters, and that's Them Modern Day Down Home Backhand Racist Blues. All right, taking a look at Chicago today, because I'm going up there to play at a very special benefit in Skokie on Thursday with the Empty Pockets and Joanna Connor and Deanna Halaga and Lynn Jordan and a bunch of other people. It's a benefit for Will's Place, which is a cafe in Skokie, named for Josh Solomon's younger brother, Josh Solomon of the Empty Pockets, who is disabled. And it's a cafe that exists for the primary purpose of employing disabled people. And I think that's so beautiful. So honored to get to go do that Thursday at the North Shore Center for Performing Arts. I want to thank Dave Ankers here at OZ for not just giving me permission, but encouraging me to share that with y'all. And then Friday night, I'll be in Stager, Illinois, way down on the south side, with Joe Marcinek at the Austin Community Tavern. So round in the corner and getting ready to head home. The professor is here. Let us play one of the great Louisiana people to go up to Chicago and help shape Chicago blues. He was not of the early vanguard. He came a little later, and he said Muddy Waters saw him walking down the street, broken, not much going on, called him over and told him to get in his Cadillac, and that was the beginning of his career. I'm talking about none other than the great Buddy Guy. Let's go back to 1968.

0: 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This is Beth Arroyo-Utterback, General Manager of WWOZ. 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
1: All right, we just heard Buddy Guy recorded live in San Francisco in 1968 from the This Is Buddy Guy album, and I Had a Dream last night. Buddy Guy, of course, from right here in Louisiana, from the Baton Rouge area, still alive and kicking and one of the great stalwarts of Chicago blues. We've been focusing on Chicago today. I'm going to be up there performing Thursday and Friday. Can't wait. Any Chicago friends that want to hit me up, try and grab a slice of deep dish while I'm up there. Can't wait. Want to thank my friends from the Empty Pockets for inviting me up there to be part of the concert for Will's Place in Skokie at the North Shore Center for Performing Arts this Thursday. Then I'll be in Steger on the South Side with Joe Marcinek on Friday at the Austin Community Tavern. I want to thank everyone for tuning in today. I'm going to have to cut this one a little bit short because we're running out of time, and TR is here and ready to bring it to you. But this one, he can't do a show on Chicago blues and not play the queen of Chicago blues, Coco Taylor. Here's one by Coco Taylor, written by our good friend all the way from Macomb, Mississippi, nephew of Little Freddie King and one of the most brilliant men in the blues. The one and only Vasti Jackson wrote this one. It's called The Juke Joint Jump. This is Coco Taylor. My name's Mark Stone. Peace and love, y'all.

All right. Hats off to Mark Stone for another wonderful edition of the Soul Serenade. Always a pleasure to have Mr. Stone on the stereo on a Tuesday afternoon here in the Old French Quarter. We're at the very top of the Old Jack's Brewery, and we're going to be doing contemporary jazz for the next 3 hours here at WWOZ 90.7 FM in New Orleans.

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You got to tune to WWOZ 90.7 FM in New Orleans. Here comes a big block of Duke Pearson from his classic Sweet Honeybee. Shout out to Kirk, who put me onto this one. 90.7 FM in New Orleans, WWOZ.

0: Yes, indeed. The great Duke Pearson from, I believe, 1967. The album is called Sweet Honeybee. We heard the title track, and then After the Rain, the Coltrane thing, and after that, Empathy, a triple shot, a whole block of the great Duke Pearson from 1967. Again, shout out to Kirk for hipping me to that magnificent record. Before that, it was Terrace Martin from his brand new one called Purpose, and before that, a new thing from Walter Smith III, Twio Volume 2, the name of his brand new one. He was doing Swingin' at the Haven, a very familiar standard in this part of the world, and we started things off what we always do with something from Sun Ra and his orchestra. From the album Bad and Beautiful, we heard a thing called On the Blue Side. Folks, got very special guests here. We'll be right back to visit with Donald Lewis Jr. and Katie Hobgood Ray right after this word.
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0: 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What a joy it is to welcome to the OZ airwaves Donald Lewis Jr. and Katie Hobgood Ray. Katie is the songwriter and choir director of the Confetti Park Players.
2: That is correct.
0: And Donald Lewis Jr. is the vocalist on the beautiful new album that has emerged from this collective.
2: Donald is a featured vocalist on our first single. It's a song called Kumquat.
0: We're going to play it in just a minute. I've heard it already, and I love it. It is really, really special. Let's talk about, so tomorrow, July 8th, this music will be available on all streaming platforms. Is that right?
2: That's exactly right. It's our first digital release from the upcoming album, which is called Pirates and Mermaids.
0: Love it. Pirates and Mermaids. And tell us about the record, Charlie Halloran, huh?
2: Yeah. So the record is, it's songs about pirates and mermaids. This is actually a tropical-themed song that you'll hear today. Mm-hmm. I got inspired to write this album when my friend Sally Asher wrote a book called Mermaids of New Orleans.
0: Okay.
2: And then I have another friend named Amy Kirk who also is super into mermaids. And so I guess that was one of the things. But if you know me and you follow me, you also know that I've been a little obsessed with pirates for like 15 years.
0: Okay.
2: These songs just started coming out of me writing about pirates.
0: And tell us about your work with the Confetti Park group. This is a children's choir, is that right?
2: That's right. So the Confetti Park Players is a free community choir based in Algiers Point. Mm-hmm. And I started in 2014 just kind of doing play dates with music in Confetti Park, which is on Pelican Avenue in the Point. Yeah. And over the years, we just started performing, recording, writing our own songs.
0: I love it.
2: And we love collaborating with adult musicians.
0: Okay. And that's where Charlie Halloran and the Tropicales come in, yes?
2: That is right. So Charlie and the Tropicales are prominently featured on this record. There's some other songs that are more of the Celtic variety or sea shanty variety. Mm-hmm. And Charlie's more of the Caribbean tinge influenced songs. So I just think he's one of the greatest. This band is just like so exciting. Yeah. I love seeing them play live.
0: Yeah.
2: And so I was so honored that he collaborated with our choir.
0: It's amazing. It's amazing. I've heard the Charlie Halloran's group a few times, and it is such a party when they are on stage. And Donald, what was it like for you to work in this setting? I know you've done so many different kinds of things. This is something maybe a little different, I'm guessing.
3: It was a little different, but it was a lot of fun. I was a fan of Jeffrey Holdren for many years. I mean, he was in the Live and Let Die, the James Bond movie.
0: Yeah.
3: And so I was a fan of him and everything he was bringing to the milieu of...
2: I need to explain that.
0: What's that?
2: I need to explain where Jeffrey Holder comes in.
0: Oh, yeah, yeah. Go ahead.
3: Oh.
2: Yeah, so...
3: Oh, okay. Yeah. He and Harry Belafonte have a Jamaican or an island vibe that's very relaxing and inviting. And like the oral tradition of singing and storytelling invites you to sing along. And I love this song that we do because it's structured in a way where kids automatically start to sing with it.
0: Sure.
2: Yeah. Okay, So when I was a little girl, I had this commercial I would see, and I couldn't place it, didn't know what the product was. I was explaining to Donald that I wanted his deep, sonorous voice to be the voice of this song, and I was trying to place this character from my childhood.
0: Yeah.
2: He helped me figure it out in 3 seconds. He said, it's nice. Jeffrey Holder.
0: Love it.
2: It's the Uncola Man.
0: Yeah, of course, the Uncola Man. And I didn't realize that's the same guy in Live and Let Die, film, the great James Bond movie from the 70s that's filmed in the French Quarter.
3: Right.
0: Love it.
3: Right.
0: Oh, man, amazing. So the CD will be out this fall, is that right?
2: That's right.
0: Cool.
2: It's going to be a CD and a storybook with lyrics.
0: Fantastic.
2: So pirates and mermaid illustrations. And then the lyrics will be there, and there will be a CD accompanying it.
0: Amazing. And you guys are working on that this summer at Marini Studios, is that right?
2: Yep. It's being recorded at Marini Studios with Rick Nelson at the
0: Fantastic.
2: Home.
0: And so one single is already ready. It'll be on all the streaming platforms tomorrow, featuring the great vocals of Donald Lewis Jr. with the Confetti Park Players and Charlie Howland and the Tropicalis.
2: Exactly.
0: Do you guys have any events? It's probably too soon if the album isn't ready till the fall, but will there be a big launch party, I would assume, at least?
2: Yes, you got it. We're going to do a big launch party. More to come on that. Right now I'm having socials with just the kids. Like, we're going to have an ice cream party this summer next door to Confetti Park at the Drift Inn Diner in Vax.
0: Brilliant, brilliant. Oh, that's going to be great. Well, be sure to let us know when that is, and we'll announce it on the air,
2: okay,
0: because it's going to be a lot of fun. Folks, let's check out the single. Again, this is from the forthcoming album called Pirates and Mermaids by the Confetti Park Players. Katie Hobgood-Ray is the songwriter and choir director. Donald Lewis Jr. is the lead vocalist on this track. Charlie Halloran and the Tropicalis are the band. What a beautiful project. Congratulations, you guys, on bringing all this talent together, all this vision together. It's a real fun thing. I listened to it this morning a couple times, and it was the perfect way to start my day.
3: Thank you so much.
0: Cool. Let's check it out right now, folks. This is a tune called Kumquat from the Confetti Park Players, again featuring Donald Lewis Jr. and Charlie Halloran and the Tropicalis at 90.7 FM, New Orleans.

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1: 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That once again was Kumquat, the Confetti Park Players with Katie Hobgood Ray and Donald Lewis Jr. There will be a video of all this coming soon, too, so really going to be fun to see they roll out the full project this fall. The single, you just heard, Kumquat, drops tomorrow on all platforms. All right, folks, I got brand new stuff from Miguel Zanon, some classic Jimmy Smith, new thing from Parlor Greens, new thing from Moses Ufi, the Clinton administration, Shabaka, Ku Vu, Carmen McRae, classic lined up here. Brand new thing from Matthew Stevens, Chris Potter, Tyrone Allen II, Sam Yahel, Emmanuel Wilkins, all kinds of goodies to get to in this edition of Jazz from the very top of the old Jacksbury. Folks, I'm looking at the windows here over the Mississippi. Got a good view of the weather. And so if you can't see a lot of sky right now, I will let you know it's getting ready to get a little messy out there, it appears. I'm looking upriver and across, and it's storming pretty hard. So if you're outdoors, you might want to think about slipping indoors. And if you're indoors, you might want to stay there for a little bit. It's getting ready to rain pretty hard, I think. All right, brand new stuff from the great Miguel Zanon.

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Folks, good news. We got the technical stuff sorted out. I think basically bottom line is that the internet just died for a while. It was such fierce rain. It seems to have blown through. I can now see across the river, which I haven't been able to do for the last 15 minutes or so, but it appears the weather has moved along. So I think our technical problems should be behind us as well. Let's see if we can get this new thing from Moses Ufi to play at 90.7 FM, New Orleans.

0: Louis Armstrong would have turned 125 years old this summer, half the age of our nation. 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
1: 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Folks, good news about the weather. It seems to have blown through here in the French Quarter. Our internet signal is back on. Our FM signal seems to have been knocked out. I don't know if it's back on yet or not. I'm hoping so. Bear with us, folks. Very heavy storm just rolled through here, but we'll be back to normal soon enough. Here is some classic music from the great Carmen McRae.
2: Why do

0: That's the newest thing from the great tenor saxophone player J.D. Allen. Love Letters is the name of the album. It's a ballad album. The whole thing is ballads, and that, of course, was the tune You Are Too Beautiful. Shout out to the youngster who just called in a little bit ago. He was wanting to hear some Dexter Gordon. He's transcribing Dexter Gordon. Wanted to try to transcribe some stuff right as it came off the radio and didn't have any Dexter near to hand, but boy, J.D. Allen is sure channeling that great, great sound of Dexter Gordon. I think J.D. Allen has maybe the most gorgeous tenor saxophone tone around today. Before that, it was Carmen McRae from her album called The Great American Songbook doing the backrack thing called They Long to Be Close to You. All right, 5:45 is the time. Going to be right back with more great music right after this word.
1: 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We have limited number of tickets and sponsorships available, so please reserve yours today. 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
0: All right, here's the brand new thing from Matthew Stevens featuring the great vibraphonist Joel Ross.

Yes, indeed. The brand new thing from the great Chris Potter. That tune was called The Heavens in Scarlet from his brand new album called Alive with Ghosts Today. Before that, Matthew Stevens featuring Joel Ross. That was a tune called Take Heart from an album called simply Matthew Stevens. Folks, it is 6:01. Time to do the thing we always do on the Tuesday edition of Jazz from the Top of the Old Jack's Brewery, and that is to play a side of vinyl. This week's selection in our Side of Vinyl at 6 series is Joe Henderson. I choose Joe because last Tuesday, I couldn't be here last Tuesday, but last Tuesday was the 25th anniversary of his passing. He had had a long and magnificent, brilliant career, one of the, arguably the saxophone player of the post-Coltrane time. Coltrane died in 67, and by that time, Joe was absolutely hitting on all cylinders. And I think of the period that followed Coltrane's passing as really Joe Henderson's time. And he made great records in the mid-60s, great records in the 70s, 80s, 90s, and then he died 25 years ago. Last Tuesday. So let's do a classic Joe Henderson record from 1966. Hard to believe this record is 60 years old. It's called Mode for Joe. We'll do side A.

Yes, indeed. The immortal Joe Henderson from 1966, a masterpiece called Mode for Joe. That was side one. What a band he assembled for this one. The trumpeter is Lee Morgan. The vibraphonist is Bobby Hutcherson. The piano is Cedar Walton. The trombone is Curtis Fuller. The drums are Joe Chambers. The bass is Ron Carter. It just doesn't get better than that, right? And, of course, the leader, Joe Henderson, on tenor saxophone. Last week, last Tuesday, June 30th, would have been the 25th anniversary of his passing. It is the 25th anniversary of his passing, and his departure actually left a hole in the jazz world that will never really be filled, I think. He was at the center of this music from the early 60s up until his passing. The great, great, great Joe Henderson. 25 minutes past the hour 6. Let's take it down to the bottom of the hour with something from Aaron Parks. This came out just last year. Aaron Parks's By All Means.

0: That was Aaron Parks from his most recent thing, beautiful record called By All Means. Next up, I got the brand new thing from Gonzalo Rubalcaba, also Tyrone Allen II, Joel Devano, Sam Yahel, and take it up the top of the hour with some Dr. John. First, though, this word.
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0: All right, 5:45, 5:46 is the time. 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
0: All right, the time is 6:46. Let me let you know what you've been listening to all the way back there at the bottom of the hour. That was Aaron Parks. His brand new one is called By All Means. It's actually been out about 6 or 8 months now, I think. And the tune we heard was called Little River. Before that, the brand new thing from Gonzalo Rubalcaba. It's a tribute to Benny Murray. That's the title of the album, a tribute to Benny Murray. Follow that with Tyrone Allen II. His brand new one is called Upward. And then we just heard the classic music from Bebo Valdez and Sigala called Lágrimas Negras. Next up, I got the new thing from Sam Yahel. His brand new one is called Quiet Flow. We'll hear a thing called Coco Cocoro featuring Brian Blade, and we'll take it out with Dr. John. Neil is here to deliver his 1950s rhythm and blues program. It'll be a wang dang doodle, to be sure, as it always is. My name's T.R. Johnson. What a pleasure it has been to spin the best of the new releases, as well as some neglected classics, as I do every Tuesday from 4 till 7. Hope you've enjoyed it as much as I have, and I will see you in the future.

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Bacchanal features the Tangiers Combo at 6 p.m. Bayou Bar, the Punch Train hosts Double Bird featuring Peter Harris, Ashlyn Parker, David Torkanowski, and more at 8 and 10. BJ's Lounge presents Bruzy's Bottom Up Open Mic at 9. 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Bufa's has Wilson Weber Project at 7 p.m. Cafe Negril features the Super Most Fantastic Blues and Such Jam at 7. DBA hosts La Femme Farouche at 6. Dos Jefes presents Tom Hook at 8:30. Fritzl's Jazz Club welcomes the Colin Myers Orchestra at 5 and Fritzl's All-Star Band with Jamil Sharif at 8. 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Mahogany Jazz Hall has Big Joe Kennedy at 6 and Kevin Lewis and the Home Team at 8. 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The Polo Club at the Windsor Court welcomes John Royan at 5:30. Preservation Hall has the Preservation Legacy Band featuring Greg Stafford at 5, 6:15, 7:30, and 8:45. 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Spotted Cat has the Sweetie Pies of New Orleans at 6 and Smoke and Time Jazz Club at 9:30. The Steamboat Natchez has the Dukes of Dixieland at 6 p.m. And Tropical Isle Original features Dave Ferrato at 7. 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And while you're there, don't forget to grab your tickets for our annual Groove Gala at Dickie Brennan's Tableau on September 10th, an indoor festival and